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2: 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Harris Dickinson and Marissa Abella are reading it to you on Audible. 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Your ears burn. You yearn for Elizabeth and Mr. Darcy to profess their undying love for one another. You can't bear it any longer. 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

0: New from Hardy featuring Tim McGraw, Eric Church, and Morgan Wallen. That one is called MacArthur on Taste of Country Nights. I am not MacArthur. I'm Evan Paul. And let's get a look at what's trending in country music at tasteofcountry.com. Rascal Flatts, as you know, tried to go on their farewell tour 2020. It got cut short due to COVID. Then it took 5 years for Rascal Flatts to reunite. I had a chance to sit down with Gary LaVox, and I asked him if he sees an end to Rascal Flatts in the near future.
1: No, I mean, it really kind of blew my mind that, you know, because after 20 years just go, you kind of wonder if, you know, if you still matter, you know. And, you know, last year, the tour sold out in like 24 hours, the entire tour. And then this year was amazing. Everything was sold out, and hopefully do it again next year. So.
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0: That is Dan and Shay, their brand new track called Say So. And Dan and Shay are working on a brand new album. It's got one collaboration that they're teasing, but they won't say who it's with. It's Evan Paul on Taste of Country Nights. 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

0: New country from Carly Pearce featuring Riley Green. It's called If I Don't Leave, I'm Gonna Stay. A Taste of Country Nights. Lil Debbie just announced their fall snack lineup. Starting next week, you can get, here's what they're offering. Little Debbie, pumpkin spice mini muffins, pumpkin delight filled cookies, pumpkin spice oatmeal cream pies. I'm in on that. Brownie pumpkins, football brownies, pumpkin spice rolls, gingerbread cookies, pumpkin spice mini donuts, vanilla fall party cakes, and chocolate fall party cakes. All part of the Little Debbie collection that has been adding to all of our waistlines since we were kids and will continue until we get old, because good Lord, Little Debbie cakes taste good. Matter of fact, I'm going to see if we got any in the vending machine. I'm going to be right back. I got Darius Rucker kicking us off next on Taste of Country Nights with Evan Paul.
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0: That's called Carry on Taste of Country Nights. I don't know about you, but I saw a Spirit Halloween store getting ready to open the other day. I saw another one across town that is saying they're hiring, and I can't believe it's already that time. Like, it's already August. Of course, you know, here in America, we tend to get to our holidays about 8 months early. You know, we're already setting up for Christmas, so I'm not surprised, but fall is my favorite season. Man, what about you? That's one of my favorite smells, feels. I love seeing the trees, and I just love fall. Sorry about that. I got a little carried away. Hey, coming up next, I got Thomas Rhett with Unforgettable and brand new country that sounds great on the radio. It's called Get to Drinking from Zach John King. That's coming up next on Taste of Country Nights with Evan Paul. 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

0: New country from Dustin Lynch, proving us guys are not easy to love on Taste of Country Nights with Evan Paul. 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It got cut short due to COVID. Then it took 5 years for Rascal Flatts to reunite. I had a chance to sit down with Gary LaVox, and I asked him if he sees an end to Rascal Flatts in the near future.
1: No, I mean, it really kind of blew my mind that, you know, because after 20 years, just go. 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And then this year was amazing. Everything was sold out, and hopefully we'll do it again next year.
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So the statement starts, "I'm not as drunk as you think I am," but it ends up, "Think as you drunk I am," or something like that. Here's Riley Green on Taste of Country Nights.

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0: New country, that's Graylin James. It's called Water at a Wedding. A Taste of Country Nights with Evan Paul. Huh, look at that. We got to the end of the dirt road. The end of the gravel. Ain't no more ways to travel. The end of the second shift is upon us. Now, if you got to keep on working past midnight, don't you worry. I'll take care of you. I got new country coming up. Shaboozy, Parmalee, both on the way, and both called Cowgirl. Yeah. A new Shaboozy Cowgirl and Parmalee Cowgirl. I'm going to play them back to back because why not? That's coming up next for you. Taste of Country Nights with Evan Paul.
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2: You stepped out for your morning jog, except it's not your usual morning jog. 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
1: What's up, guys? 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
3: Hello, everybody. It's Ron Eric Lundy right here with Dale Joyner in the studio. I'm going to make you a happy man this morning. You look at me. Look at me.
4: That may take a lot.
3: Yeah, look at me. Are you looking at me?
4: Or you know.
3: You know what you're looking at? A loser.
4: Yeah. It was changed. What has changed?
3: We were just checking the lottery numbers. How much is that Powerball thing?
4: $975 for tomorrow night's drawing.
3: So nobody won it last night. So yeah. I did something rare yesterday. I bought two of them.
4: Mm-hmm.
3: I figured that if I bought two of them, that would double my odds. This is something I don't normally do.
4: I know.
3: Okay.
4: Well, let me say this. You've got lottery ticket money, okay? If you don't buy a lottery ticket here and there, you got that kind of money. It's not going to change your lifestyle.
3: No.
4: And that's what the lottery was made for, people that, you know, want to try and, you know.
3: Well, see, here's the deal. My mindset was, I ain't winning this, but I'm going to go ahead and do it for the fun of it.
4: Yeah, well.
3: Yeah, so I didn't match anything. I'm a loser.
4: I think you got one number. You got number 55 or something like that.
3: No, let's see here. Let me look again. You said 55? No, no, that was one I had yesterday. So anyhow.
4: That ship sailed.
3: Mm-hmm. Let's see here. What are we celebrating today besides the hot temperatures? Because it's going to be a hot one today.
4: Is it?
3: Oh, yeah. Sorry about that. It's a National Presidential Joke Day. I know a presidential joke. You want to hear it?
4: Mm.
3: Say yes.
4: Hey, we got rid of him last year.
3: Say it.
4: It.
3: No.
4: You told me to say it. I said it.
3: I got a presidential joke. Do you want to hear it?
4: Yes.
3: Joe Biden.
4: Well, I just said that.
3: Man, I wanted to say it.
4: I didn't have to utter the words. You knew who it was.
3: Let's see. What else are we recognizing today? Today's National Sons and Daughter Day.
4: Okay.
3: So
4: I'm halfway there.
3: Yeah.
4: I don't think I ever have a daughter. Because I'm done with that department in my life.
3: Mm-hmm. I don't have any daughters either.
4: I'm one and done.
3: I got two sons. So, but no daughters. I told my wife when we got married, she said,
5: "Do you want to have children?"
3: Well, I really haven't thought about it, and I really don't care.
5: I want some.
3: Well, I mean, if you want children, that's fine with me. I mean, you know, I'm all in with you. I mean, I'm okay either way.
5: Okay. You want a girl?
3: No.
4: Well, told her I quit, didn't you?
5: Why don't you want a girl?
3: I said because they're a lot of trouble.
4: Yeah. I got a comment. I had to reserve myself. I can't say everything I want on radio. You know. It is public airways.
3: Well, what I mean by that, I think both of them can be very difficult. You know what I mean?
4: Well, yeah, boys can be challenging, but I think with the girls, the word is called drama.
3: Well, it's not only that, because girls are girls and boys are boys, I don't want to have to deal with that, if you know what I mean.
4: Yeah.
3: So, because your daughters, you know, you want to put them up on a pedestal and they can do no wrong. And then when they do wrong, you're hurt. Does that make sense?
4: Yeah.
3: So.
4: And with boys, you just make sure you got enough bail money.
3: That's true, too. You've been there, done that.
4: I hope I don't ever have to worry about that, but, you know.
3: But yeah. I asked her, I said, why do you want to have a daughter, a girl?
5: Because I can buy her some little ruffle panties.
3: Nice. Say what?
4: Well, why don't you buy him some ruffle pants? Nowadays, that's what they're into. Some, I mean, you've got grown men with beards going into trying to get into the women's
3: basketball. Yeah, you know that's funny because a lot of people think that they're serious.
4: No, it's not. It's to prove a point.
3: Yeah,
4: they're forcing the WNBA to define women.
3: Mm-hmm. And they know that they're not going to be eligible, but you're correct. That's why they're doing that.
4: If they let these other men in there that don't necessarily have the big beards and stuff and are professional NBA players, I think it's hilarious.
3: Today's National Beach Day, a good day to go play in the sand.
4: Mm-hmm. I just got back from the sand. I never put my foot on the sand.
3: You were at Ocean City, right?
4: I went to Ocean City, Maryland for 9 days and did not put my foot on
3: the
4: beach.
3: Did you even see the ocean?
4: Yeah, I saw it.
3: Okay. Did you say, oh, there's the ocean? Yeah. Did you get on a boat?
4: No.
3: No. Did you eat some seafood?
4: Oh, yeah. We had shrimp and crab.
3: Their shrimp and crab are different from around here, aren't they?
4: Well,
3: or seafood in general.
4: Well, the crab, look, a lot of the crab you eat up there comes from North Carolina.
3: Oh, does it?
4: Yeah.
3: Okay.
4: Yeah.
3: Yeah. They use do what they call calabash. You know what that is?
4: But they do that down here, too.
3: I know that, but you know, up there it's a little, you know, you correct me if I'm wrong about this, because I've been wrong about a lot of stuff. Sometimes I'm right. Calabash, is that when they just steam everything and then throw it out on the table?
4: Well, I didn't have anything like that when I was up there.
3: Oh, okay.
4: The first night we went there, we went to a pizza joint.
3: Okay.
4: And then the last day we were there, we went to a place called Mickey Finn's right there on the marina.
3: Mickey Finn's?
4: Mm-hmm.
3: What is that?
4: Restaurant.
3: And did you get seafood steamed or fried?
4: It was sautéed.
3: Okay.
4: It wasn't deep fried. They do it tempura style, which means it is just really bready. I got the soft shell crab.
3: Mm-hmm.
4: But if you have them just saute it, they saute it in butter, and then that way you don't have all the breading on it. It's a whole lot better.
3: Yeah. Soft shell crab.
4: Mm-hmm.
3: Is that when you eat the whole thing?
4: Mm-hmm.
3: The shell and everything?
4: Yeah, because the shell, they molt it out of their shell, and it's soft.
3: Okay.
4: It's delicious.
3: I had it one time at your house, but it's been a long time.
4: You had crab cakes.
3: Oh, was that what that was?
4: That was jumbo lump crab meat.
3: Oh, so then I've never had that, then, have I?
4: You never had soft shell crab.
3: No. Okay. So I'm living a sheltered life.
4: Yeah.
3: So I need to. You know where Coin Jock, North Carolina is?
4: Uh-huh.
3: I'm going there this weekend for a little family get together.
4: Get you a soft shell crab sandwich.
3: There's a little marina there that they sell this stuff.
4: Mm-hmm.
3: And maybe I should go over there after I get through with their chicken and barbecue that they were having catered at this family event.
4: At the beach?
3: Yeah. Well, at Coin Jock.
4: Yeah.
3: So
4: coastal.
3: Well, it's on the Intercoastal Waterway.
4: Yeah.
3: Over there.
4: Where seafood's prevalent.
3: Yeah. Yeah. So a lot of people have never heard of Coin Jock.
4: Yeah.
3: So, yeah. It's a neat little place. They got they used to have a motel there called the Midway. And we used to like to go there. And stay overnight when we have some of these family reunions. I don't have any family in Coin Jock. That just happens to be the place that they have the event.
4: Right.
3: So, anyhow.
4: A little motel like they have in the Husky called the Tomahawk.
3: I don't know about the Tomahawk. Now, this one is right on the Intercoastal Waterway. And there are four rooms. That's all they have is four rooms.
4: Four rooms.
3: Yeah. Now, the bottom part has been closed for years, but they still have the upper part. They operate it as a A and B or something like that, where you just rent the room. And they're nice. And they overlook the Intercoastal Waterway. And you can see the boats and everything go by. And you can holler at the captains. Good morning, matey.
4: Nice. I'm sure they really appreciate that. They're trying to get their job done. They got to entertain crazy people over at the motel.
3: Yeah. The only thing you have to look out for is snakes.
4: Well,
3: they like to hang around the dock. You know what I mean?
4: Mm-hmm.
3: You've seen snakes at the dock, haven't you?
4: Oh, yeah.
3: And you shoot them.
4: Yep.
3: Mm-hmm.
4: That's why God made a 12-gauge or 22 suppressor.
3: Mm-hmm. So what are we doing today weather-wise? This is going to be a hot day, baby. Temperature's around 96 with a heat index of around 102.
4: Great. And I got a baseball game to go to tonight.
3: Well, congratulations. What kind of game? Is it a
4: Warbirds.
3: Warbirds.
4: Mm-hmm.
3: Okay, well, they're Wilson, I'm assuming.
4: Yes, but here's the cool thing. We're being invited by our vault company, which is a very wonderful vault company out of Goldsboro called Wilbert Vault. They're having they're carrying all the funeral directors out to the game tonight. So they've got the suite upstairs. So I'll be in air conditioning. I don't mind watching the game from there. I'm good.
3: Are you even going to watch the game?
4: I'll watch some of it. Yeah.
3: Okay, some of it.
4: Yeah.
3: Okay, but the other time is, you know, it's like a, you know, just getting along.
4: I'm hanging out, having a good time.
3: Very good.
4: I'm going to go see my friends from Wilbur's where I'm going. I'm going to hang out with them because I like my have a great working relationship with this Falk company. Great relationship.
3: Like Tony the Tiger. Great.
4: Yes. Yeah. They when I get to the tent for a funeral, my vaults look impeccable.
3: Impeccable.
4: They do a very fine job. Their equipment is top notch, and all the guys like us. That, you know, we get along really good with all the, the guys who set the vaults, because we're nice to them. And it's
3: vault talk.
4: Kindness goes a long way. You know that?
3: It does. It does. Yeah, I try to be kind.
4: Anybody can be a jackwagon.
3: And I try to be humble and kind.
4: That's right.
3: Isn't there a song? There is. I'm not playing it right now because we just played Tim McGraw a few minutes ago.
4: That's true. That's true.
3: Yep. It is Tuesday, August the 11th, and some schools are going back to school. So watch out for school buses out there. Not everybody's gone back yet. Why can't they just have a standard? You know, school starts on this day and ends on this day, and all of them follow that standard. What do you think?
4: I agree, but you know, it's just not, that's not my deal. I don't have a kid in the public school system. So.
3: Yeah. So, all righty. It is 6:23 on the Big Dog. Here's Riley Green. And Jesus Saves
4: from the Big Dog.

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2: Let's see here. 6:30 on The Big Dog. Social media today's going to be bombarded with the city council meeting last night in the city of Rocky Mount.
3: Yeah, but WRL's got a story about them, too. But they're going on a luxury retreat.
2: A luxury retreat.
3: Yeah, they've got a and all cities go on these retreats.
2: You know, they do, yeah.
3: They go to, you know, the Bahamas or Vegas or something like that. And, you know, they go to some resort place and have conferences and talk about how to better your cities and that kind of thing.
2: Mm.
3: But ultimately, you know, sometimes it's the venue they pick that doesn't look good.
2: This one is in Virginia, right?
3: I don't know.
2: Hot Springs or something like that. So,
3: but yeah, one of my friends is a CEO of a fairly large company, and he said, you know, when they go to a place, they're 8 hours a day in the seminar for 3 days. He said, you got the evening to go do something. He said, but you know, from 8 to 5, you're in a meeting all day in a meeting room. Now your family can be out enjoying the beaches or whatever, but the employees are in those meetings if you go to the meetings.
2: Yeah,
3: so they do take roll call at this meeting. By the way, they're paying for you to be there. They expect you to be there.
2: Yeah,
3: now, but could those same meetings be held, you know, here? Yeah.
2: Yeah.
3: But they go there because it's a
2: system-wide. So they don't make the decision as where this is going to happen at. It just so happens that, you know, whoever organizes these meetings are the ones that determine where it's going
3: correct.
2: To be.
3: Correct. And they do it because a lot of people will go to them, and it's a paid vacation. It's a perk for.
2: Well, I mean, I get all that because most businesses do that type of thing, or organizations. Associations, you know, I've been to a few of those. I remember one time I went on a cruise. Only time I've been on a cruise in my life, but it was one of those where it was organized by the Golden Corral people.
3: Yeah, our insurance companies have done seminars like that before. You know, I've gone pheasant hunting in Utah. I've gone Vegas.
2: I guess what I'm trying to say is this: it doesn't look good. But I get it, you know, as far as, you know, participating in something like this, because sometimes, you know, you do a lot of networking at these things and you find out stuff. I'm not saying that they shouldn't go, but they probably shouldn't go, you know, being what's going on in this area.
3: It's kind of like one, you know, years ago, I was at a church. Years ago, and you'll know how long ago it was when the screens in the church had the White House with the rainbow colors on them.
2: Mm-hmm.
3: Okay, you know how long ago that was?
2: Yeah.
3: Okay, so with that being said, the preacher had just got back from 5 days from Vegas.
2: The preacher?
3: But he was there at a seminar, a Baptist seminar in Vegas.
2: Okay.
3: Now, me personally, you might have been able to find a better venue than Vegas to go to for the Baptist seminar.
2: Sin City.
3: I know Jesus went to where the sinners were too, but you know, not necessarily to carry your family and have a seminar.
2: Well, maybe they went there to reach out to people.
3: Yeah. Okay. I'm with you. You ain't jackpots, were you there? But it's. The whole Baptists that don't drink are walking through a casino with people drinking and gambling.
2: Mm.
3: So, and smoking. And so, you know, all the, that's why they call it Sin City, but, oh, okay. Well, maybe Memphis would have been a better place to carry.
2: Yeah. Let's see here. I'm looking at this. You got my attention. I don't normally look at WRAL. So it says here, Electra Cities, which the city of Rocky Mount is a part of, they're having the conference at the Omni Homestead Resort in Hot Springs, Virginia. A representative from the representatives from city government are scheduled to attend. And I will say this, because it is Electric Cities, it's probably something that they should go to. I know people are going to beat me up for just saying that, but I mean, really, it is what it is. Now,
3: well, it you need your, I have no problem with it going. It's just right now with everything they've done and everything and the mismanagement they've had and the debt they got the city into, does the city recommend and really need to be paying thousands of dollars to send these elected officials to Virginia?
2: Yeah. I don't know how all that works, where the money's coming from. I don't know.
3: It comes from the city of Rocky Mountains.
2: Maybe. I don't know.
3: Where else are you going to get it from?
2: Electric Cities.
3: Which is what Rocky Mountains part of.
2: Yes.
3: So
2: I don't
3: Rocky
2: know.
3: Mountain could better use
2: I don't
3: that
2: know.
3: Money.
2: See, this article doesn't say.
3: And I would say this, being the devil's advocate, hey, why can't you Zoom it in? Why can't you cater a nice meal in to the Rocky Mountain Chambers and have it Zoomed in, the information they need without having to pay them rooms and travel and all that?
2: That takes away from the...
3: They don't get the experience. They hadn't earned the experience because they can't look after their own home, but now you're going to reward them by sending them off to some fancy resort vacation.
2: Well, maybe they're looking at this way. Maybe they'd say, well, this is the last time I'll have an opportunity to do this because I'm not going to win re-election.
3: We can only pray. Oh, no, they'll put them back in. They put KK-47 back in there every time. I'm telling you, he could do the most heinous things in the world, and they're going to put him back in there. They have so far. Yeah. He stole thousands and thousands of dollars from the city, and they put him back in there.
2: That we're aware of.
3: Yeah. So, what other stuff is he doing that you don't know of? But they put him back in there every time.
2: Yeah.
3: So, there you go.
2: There's your trouble.
3: You play stupid games, you win stupid prizes. Mm,
2: there's your trouble.
3: Uh-oh, there's trouble just walking around here.
2: You know, there's a song. There's a song called There's Your Trouble.
3: Oh, Travis Tritt got trouble. T-R-U-B-L-E?
2: And that's not one, the one I'm
3: that's
2: thinking
3: about.
2: That's
3: a better about. One.
2: Oh, is it? Let's see here. Mm-hmm. I was going to play the Chicks, but now you got me.
3: No, ho. You know better play Chicks while I'm in here.
2: You would forgive me, wouldn't you?
3: No. Not being the loser you are in the lottery.
2: I am a loser.
3: Yeah. And you know what?
2: But
3: if you, everybody listen to us, if you bought one, you're a non-winner also.
2: So that goes all of a bunch of losers.
3: Well, I'm trying to put lipstick on this pig, okay?
2: You call me a pig?
3: No, yeah, maybe.
2: I'm a hog.
3: Pigs get fat and hogs get slaughtered. Oh, the big dog.
2: He called me a pig.
3: Except a hog.
2: Just don't make me into bacon. Trouble, big dog.

0: dog. 98.5. Is there enough chicken places around here?
1: There's different kind of chicken. You got fried chicken, you got grilled chicken, you got the tempura chicken, you got
0: chicken.
1: Yeah. Mm-hmm. But there are a lot of restaurants that serve chicken.
0: A bunch of them. I don't think there's a restaurant on earth that doesn't sell chicken. Even the seafood places. Chicken fingers. What do you think?
1: Well, I guess.
0: Yeah, because kids aren't going to.
1: Kids menu, yeah. But
0: yeah. Anyway, the headline says, forget chicken and waffles. How about chicken and cookies? Oreo and KFC have teamed up for a fried chicken flavored Oreo. Does that sound appetizing to you? A fried chicken Oreo cookie. Yeah, it's the Oreo classic chocolate wafer, but instead of the usual sweet cream in the middle of it, they pack it with this savory blend inspired by the Colonel's legendary 11 herbs and spices. So there you go. Doesn't say when it's going to be released here in the United States of America. Yeah. Chicken Oreos. What do you think? Does that appeal to you?
1: No. But I can tell you this.
0: Tell me.
1: Oreo ice cream cone?
0: Yeah.
1: Good
0: stuff.
1: Went through about 5 boxes of them this past week.
0: Congratulations. Good morning. You're on the Big Dog.
2: Good morning, Big Dog. How y'all doing this morning?
0: We're talking about Oreo chicken cookies.
1: And ice cream cone.
0: Yeah.
2: Oh, man, I ate some Neapolitan last night.
0: Neapolitan. Which is your favorite flavor? Is it the vanilla, the chocolate, or the strawberry?
2: Strawberry.
0: So are you one of those that goes in there and scoops out all the strawberry and leaves the rest for the rest of the family?
2: No, sir. I get it all. I share.
0: You do share. Okay.
2: Yes, sir. We share.
0: Like Sonny and Cher.
1: I got
2: yes,
1: you, buddy.
2: Sir.
0: Yeah. Yeah. So
2: I watched him back in the 70s.
0: How old are you?
2: Owner of the cornbread with that choke.
1: By God, that must be at least 18.
2: There you go. Well, I take that compliment any day.
1: And half the night.
0: Yeah. Let me ask you a question. It's personal. You don't mind, do you?
2: Go ahead.
0: What do you do for a living?
2: Maintenance.
0: You're a maintainer.
2: Yes, sir. I maintenance on buildings and whatever. Piping, whatever they need to do.
0: Okay.
1: We got a song for you. We're going to play it.
0: What's it called?
1: High Maintenance Woman Don't Want a Maintenance Man.
0: A High Maintenance Woman Don't Need No Maintenance Man. Is that what you said?
1: It's not looking for a maintenance man. I think, look it up.
0: Yeah.
2: Go ahead.
0: All these women out there, they find out you're a maintenance man. Are you a catch?
2: No, sir.
0: Okay. So that
2: I'm being caught.
0: I
2: got caught a long time ago in tag.
0: Yeah, she looked at you and she said, "You're the maintenance man. You got to marry me." Yeah.
2: I was nothing to do when I first got married. I woke up with a string bean.
0: A what?
2: String bean.
0: Oh, string bean. So she fattened you up?
2: Yes, sir. Real good.
1: Nothing wrong with that.
2: Good barbecue chicken and butter bean, collards, cabbage, just fatten me right on up.
0: Yeah, and then she took out a $1 million life insurance policy on you, right?
1: What kind of taters she feeds you mostly?
2: Red potatoes.
1: Red taters.
0: Red taters with onions?
2: With butter beans and tomatoes.
1: And corn.
0: Corn.
1: Corn.
2: And corn.
1: Corn. The last word you want to hear in a restaurant.
0: That's right.

0: work out there.
1: Get you some beans.
0: Yes, sir. Yes, sir. I am.
1: Bye. And see, he married her, and she fed him some butter beans, and now he looks like one. Maybe she should start calling him Butter Bean. Your dinner's ready.
2: You want me to stop?
3: Butter Bean. Wasn't he a wrestler?
1: I don't know.
3: Was Butter Bean a wrestler?
1: Sean just walked in.
4: Butter Bean.
3: Yeah, wasn't he a wrestler?
1: Was there a wrestler named Butter Bean?
4: I don't remember one.
1: How about Black Eyed Pea?
3: No, there was a band. There was a musical group called that.
1: They were from North Carolina, Fergie. Weren't they?
3: Cannot confirm nor deny.
4: Neither can I. That was good.
1: No, I'm thinking about another group, a bluegrass group, the Black Beans or something like that. Isn't there a group from North Carolina that play bluegrass and the bean is in the title of their group? Butter Peas or something like that?
3: Black Eyed Peas.
1: Is it the Black Eyed Peas? I don't know.
4: What have I walked into?
3: Go out and come back in.
4: I just walked in the door and I'm bombarded with all these questions and I don't know if I'm always awake this morning.
1: Well, we originally were talking about KFC and Oreo cookies getting together. There's going to be a chicken cookie. What it is an Oreo with the cream inside is going to be the 11 herbs and spices that the Colonel made his chicken famous with.
4: Well, I'll tell you what. You try them and let me know how they are.
1: They're not available in the U.S. yet. But they've even got a little logo on the cookie, you know, where it says Oreo. They put up their KFC, and they got a piece of chicken, a chicken leg.
4: Does that really sound good to you?
1: No.
4: Okay, just checking.
1: No. 652.
4: On the Big Dog.
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2: Sunny and hot today. Temperatures near 97 with a heat index as high as 103. Slight chance of showers and thunderstorms overnight tonight. Otherwise, partly cloudy. Lows around 73 tomorrow. Mostly sunny with a temperature of around 95. And yes, there is a slight chance of a shower or thunderstorm in the afternoon.
3: Yeah, see here. I made an executive decision, son. Is it okay with you if I do that? I mean, the fella that called in a minute ago wanted to hear some Eddie Rabbit.
4: Well,
3: and I just played that song a few days ago.
4: I understand.
3: I think it was for him. So, anyway, I hope he don't mind this, but I'm going to make an executive decision.
4: All right.
3: And I'm going to play Elvis instead.
5: I think you should.
3: You think I should?
6: Well, Elvis, yeah. This morning gets you going.
5: You know, this coming up Sunday will make 49 years since we lost the great Elvis Presley.
3: 49 years.
5: On August 16th.
3: Do you know what you were doing the day he died?
5: Yeah, I was -5.
6: Yep. That's true.
3: I keep forgetting that you... That you just a little baby.
5: What were you doing?
3: I was cutting grass in the front yard. Sweet thing opens the door and says,
7: Elvis is dead. He died.
3: I said, what?
7: Elvis is dead.
6: I was riding in the van with my sister and my father. We'd gone to pick up something at the store, and it came on the radio that he had died.
3: So I didn't believe her. Not that she, you know, lied to me before, but... But she won't lie on then either. So I go in the house, and it was on Channel 11. Mm-hmm. There was this dude on there talking about Elvis had passed away. I said, Elvis is dead?
5: Yeah, big shock factor for
3: it. It was a shock.
6: Mm-hmm. Because, well, you know, I've always said Elvis is dead, and I don't feel so good myself.
3: Mm-hmm.
6: So,
3: but, yeah, it was a shock.
6: That was old Louis Grizzard.
3: Louis Grizzard?
6: Remember
3: didn't
6: that?
3: Didn't he write an article in the News and Disturber?
6: Yeah. Oh, yeah.
3: I remember him. He was pretty. He was pretty good writer.
6: I think that was the name of his book. It was dead, and I don't feel so good myself.
3: Yeah, I used to get that paper every day.
6: Yeah, you used to get a lot of papers every day, but you don't know more.
3: No, I don't. And no, I don't. So I don't get any papers.
6: I ask at my office. Naturally, because of obituaries, I'm like, we're going to put this in paper. I mean, and when paper went 2 days a week being mailed to you, they're like, no, I just have it online.
3: Papers are suffering.
5: Yeah, I wonder what the ratio to actual printed copies of newspapers are now versus, say, 10, 15 years ago.
6: Oh, goodness.
5: It has to be a minimal percentage.
6: Well, 15 years ago, they were delivering the paper to your house.
5: Yeah.
6: 6 days a week.
3: I used to be a paper carrier, and I worked 7 days a week.
6: If some of them had Sunday paper.
5: My first job was working for the newspaper.
3: Mm-hmm.
5: I worked there at the facility. I didn't deliver, but
3: yeah. I mean, where I grew up, we had a morning paper and an afternoon paper, and I delivered the morning paper because that's when the milkman was making his deliveries, and we steal chocolate milk.
5: Yeah, it was kind of funny because, you know, businesses used to have the newspaper, like, vending machines out front by the door. And we saw one, and my little boy was like, Daddy, what's that?
6: Oh, yeah.
5: And I said, well, that's where you used to get your newspaper, buddy. You'd drop you a couple quarters in there, one at one time, and then on up to whatever. But
3: here's a shocker for you. They used to sell cigarettes in a vending machine.
6: Oh, yeah. I remember those. and then it became illegal.
5: Yeah, I wonder when they stopped that, because I think I remember one place when I was little we went to had them. It was a restaurant, but they had them in the lobby, a vending machine.
3: Yeah.
6: I remember back when I was a young kid, like 6 or 7 years old, going to Camp Willow Run, and I know exactly where this car wash is over there at Medoc Mountain. And we stopped because they had a drink machine at the place, and Mom said, I'm going to stop and get a soda. Well, they didn't sell soda in there. It was all beer.
3: In the vending machine?
6: In the vending machine.
5: Oh.
6: You got to realize this is going to be 50 some years ago.
4: I remember what you just said, where it was at too.
6: It is illegal to have alcohol beverages in a vending machine because you can't check IDs.
5: Yeah,
4: it's the same thing with cigarettes.
5: But shortly you'll have facial recognition. You probably can.
3: We'll go back to them. You can't buy a lottery ticket out of a machine unless you put your driver's license in there.
6: Really, I didn't know that.
3: Yeah.
6: Makes sense, though. I mean,
3: yeah, I guess so. It is a 7-1 on the Big Dog. Elvis on the way.
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So he starts to roam the streets at night, and he learns how to steal, and he learns how to fight in the ghetto. Then one night in desperation, the young man breaks away

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2: 707 The Big Dog, you know I'm kind of a curious fellow.
3: You don't want me to branch that. Go ahead. We're kind of curious.
2: Well, we were talking about
3: buy something or
2: we
3: not?
2: Were talking about vending machines a minute ago, and I just was curious.
3: Okay.
2: So I Googled something with my little AI tablet over here.
3: Uh-huh.
2: Yeah. A strange thing sold in vending machines list, and it came up with a little list here. But I got about 10 of them here. I'll run by you here.
3: Well, I will say this before you start your list. I remember one time the Boy Scouts, we were out in Arizona, and we'd stopped by to get fuel and, you know, rest stop and that kind of stuff. And the Scoutmaster came in and said, did any of y'all try that bubble gum in the bathroom? It tastes just like rubber.
2: I wasn't going to say that one.
4: Wow.
2: First time I ever saw one of those was at a fishing pier.
4: Wow.
3: But, you know, he said it wasn't good.
2: He had to go there, didn't you? Anyway, let's see here. That was not on this list, by the way.
3: It was not.
2: So I wasn't going to mention that. So anyway, this one here, number one on the list, jumped out at me like, well, live crabs.
3: Live crabs?
4: What?
2: Yes, live crabs, vending machines, refrigerated vending machines that dispense live packaged crabs for on-the-go seafood. So you buy crabs out of a vending machine. Here's another one.
3: Do you get the comb?
2: I get this one here, farm fresh eggs, okay? A vending machine that sells eggs by the carton, okay? Hot pizza and mashed potatoes. The machine
3: together?
2: Well, I don't know. It says you can you cook.
3: I was just asking. That's a weird combination. I've never gotten mashed potatoes in a pizza joint.
2: That's what the thing says here. Bread in a can. Charger was getting ready to sip his Dr. Pepper, then he pulled back.
3: Have you ever seen? It's called spotted something from. It's an English thing, but I think it's bread in a can.
2: Yeah, I mean it does exist. This is like whole chicken in a can. You ever seen that?
4: Yeah, I've heard. Well,
2: that's gross. I'm gonna tell you, I've seen videos of somebody. I think it's called Bumblebee Whole Chicken or something like that.
4: No, I'll pass.
2: Well, you got to Google
3: you
2: make, that.
3: You eat it
2: and pull it up on YouTube where they open it up and that whole chicken slides out of the can.
3: You slide somewhere else.
2: Okay. Now I've seen
3: that.
2: Okay, now I have seen this live bait and tackle. I've seen some
3: Crickets.
2: Of those. Yeah. Let's see here. Flowers. I've seen that too.
3: Oh, I've seen flowers.
2: Yeah. And of course, you know, sometimes you go in, you know, some of these little cafeteria places and yeah.
3: Chicken.
2: He just showed me a picture of the chicken coming out of the can. You know what that looks like to me?
3: Oh, no, no, no. And what's the next one online?
2: Okay. Yeah.
3: On the list.
4: Moving on.
3: Yeah. Next on the list.
2: Let's see here. Of course, you know, you can, you know, find slices of pie and stuff like that into some of these vending mm-hmm. machines and stuff like that. What do you think the number one item is, though, that is sold in a vending machine?
3: Soda.
2: You're close. Yeah.
3: Beverages.
2: It is a beverage.
4: Water.
2: What kind? Water.
4: Mm-hmm.
2: Mm-hmm.
3: I don't drink water. You know why? It rusts farm machinery.
2: Huh?
3: But Diet Mountain Dew don't rust farm machinery.
2: Have you ever seen you take that diet soda and you pour it on corroded battery terminals?
4: Clean them right up.
2: Yep. And you want to put that in your body?
3: Yeah. I don't have any problems. Doctor said, "You're doing good."
4: Matter of fact,
3: well, enjoy that. I had me some Diet Pepsi Zero Sugar while
2: you're,
3: I go.
2: So you're cleaning the corrosion out of your gut.
3: Exactly right.
4: You don't want any corrosion in you.
3: And you mix it with a little little soap there to go with it called Pinnacle.
2: Yeah,
3: and it's all good.
2: Yeah. Now I'm going to transition into Randy. Bissett over there.
3: I know that where
2: Wilson
3: he,
2: Flowers
3: where he does
2: market.
3: Not have a vending machine for flowers.
4: He does not sell chicken in a can. I don't think.
3: Not yet, but don't give him the opportunity.
2: I can tell you he won't sell that. So, but
3: if he thinks it'll make his customers happy, he'll do it.
4: I'll just get
3: he,
4: some.
3: He's that kind of person. He's a very fine. He come walking into the funeral home yesterday with that big old book. Yep.
4: Walk in there and you got a choice of chicken in a can and Buckeyes, I mean.
5: And I tell everybody what Buckeyes is.
3: Buckeyes are chocolate with a little bit of peanut butter in the middle of them. They're itty bitty Reese cups.
2: Mm-hmm. With a good thing.
4: Can't stop eating them.
3: With the top removed.
2: Randy Bissett over there at Wilson Flowers and Market. And we say and market because it's more than a forest. It is a forest.
3: Yeah. You can't beat their beets.
2: Nope. But you can go in there and order an arrangement to make somebody special in your life very happy today. I'm looking at one right now called Colorful Blooms Flower Arrangement. It's got purple, green, orange, pink, and what else is in here? What is baby's breath?
3: Don't know. It's little be white flowers.
2: Okay.
4: Great accents for an arrangement.
3: Yeah. Okay. It kind of adds a little bit of
4: I was going to be impressed. I thought he was going to actually list every flower that was in it, not the colors. I was waiting. I wanted to hear all
2: the species. You wanted to hear me pronounce them or mispronounce them?
4: Yeah.
2: I ain't doing that.
3: That's what we're looking for.
2: What, to embarrass me?
3: Well, you do a fine job yourself. We just
4: sit back and watch.
3: We're here facilitating, okay?
2: I can't believe you're sitting over there waiting for me to mispronounce these flowers.
4: Well,
2: what in the world?
3: Hydrangeas.
2: I thought you liked me.
4: We have to remember, I'm usually on that side of the console, and it's me that can't pronounce anything, so I've got to take advantage of somebody else.
3: This is a hydrant.
2: Anyhow, Randy knows how to pronounce these words.
3: He knows what they are, because I look at it, that's pretty fire. I know what it is. A snapdragon. I know what that is, because they're expensive.
4: And they're pretty.
3: They're pretty, but they're not cheap. Because they're imported from Hawaii.
2: Hawaii? Yeah. Hawaii? You know,
3: you know your cassia spray is going to be expensive when he has to go to the airport to get flowers.
4: Yeah.
2: You know Hawaii's known for, don't you?
3: Laying? Getting laid?
2: No.
3: Getting laid? When you get there, they put that little flower thing around you.
2: Oh, okay. They have the dumbest senator in the United States Senate.
3: Really?
2: Really.
3: Really? More than Burr?
2: Yes. What's wrong with Burr?
3: Rhino.
2: Oh, okay. I thought, what's his face with the rhino?
3: Both of them are. Not running or walking. They don't want to worth anything.
2: Okay. Well, anyhow. But anyway, getting back to Randy. Randy, we're sorry that we got off track.
4: I think he's used to it.
3: Yeah.
2: Go by Wilson Flowers of Market. They have something for everybody.
3: They do.
2: I don't care who they are. There's something in there for everybody. And everybody is important. Everybody's special. So that special, important person in your life, go by and see Randy and his fine staff there, and they will make that person in your life happy. And when you make them happy, you're happy.
3: Exactly right.
2: So it's a win-win-win for everybody.
3: It may get you out the doghouse.
2: That's right. Randy Bissett over there at Wilson Flowers and Market on the Raleigh Road Parkway.
3: Saving marriages every day.
2: Yeah.
3: There you go.
2: There you go. It's 7:15.
3: On Big Dog.
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10: Sunny and hot today. Temperatures near 97 with a heat index as high as 103. Slight chance of showers and thunderstorms overnight tonight, otherwise partly cloudy. Lows around 73 tomorrow. Mostly sunny with a temperature of around 95. And yes, there is a slight chance of a shower or thunderstorm in the afternoon.
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0: Can I do that, Eric Church? You sound like a horse.
1: Yeah, I thought we were watching Mr. Ed there for a minute.
2: Well, that's right, Wilbur.
0: I mean, you know, that little thing he does in the song.
1: Yeah.
0: Yeah.
1: We should probably let Eric Church do that.
2: Yeah. Oh, God, what actor you should do? Oh, I know who did that. Smokey the Bandit.
1: Yeah, that's
2: I'd like to kick his ass to the point. My money's on the... I'll give you $500 on the Bandit.
0: Yeah. I got a request for some Shania Twain. I didn't have the particular song that the young lady wanted me to hear. So, but... I said, if I play something I like, will that work? She said, all right.
1: I'm scared to see what you picked out here.
0: Well, you know, it's not going to be, man, I feel like a woman.
1: Well, that's a plus. Thank you.
0: Okay, because I like that song. Mm-hmm. Okay.
2: I'll see one does, one don't. Mm-hmm.
0: And then there's another one called Up. Up, up, up,
1: oh, my.
0: Up. You don't like that?
1: It's okay.
2: Well, it's an elevator song.
0: What do you mean?
1: It is.
0: Yeah. Okay, then there's one called You're Still the One. You're
1: that,
0: still
1: that's
0: a love
1: okay.
0: song.
1: I'm just gonna see if you mention my favorite one. You're probably not.
0: Huh? All right. No One Needs to Know.
1: Well, that one's a pretty good one. It's slow, but that's a pretty good one.
2: Mm-hmm. Daytime Friends, Nighttime Lovers.
1: That's a great song.
2: Mm. Hoping No One.
0: But that's
2: else
0: not Shania Twain.
1: No, it's
2: how
1: not.
2: About Skyrockets in Flight? Afternoon Delights.
1: How about Whose Bed Have Your Boots Been Under? Is that in there?
0: I can't stand that
1: really?
0: Song.
1: And that's my favorite Shania song.
0: Song.
2: What's that one about? It's a Toby Keith song about who's at the truck in the who's that truck in the driveway?
1: Running My Life. Who's that man running my life?
2: Who's that man running my life?
1: That's a good
2: life.
1: Song, too.
0: Mm. And then there's another one called, did I say Forever and Always?
1: No.
0: Yeah. That's a good song.
2: Yeah. Man,
0: yeah.
2: We can't get that time back.
0: Yeah, but she's got some good stuff and some stuff I don't really never want to hear again as long as I'm alive. So, then there's another one. Man, she's just not a pretty face.
2: Well, yeah, no, we got comments on that too.
0: Is that the one where she wears pants like a boy? Huh?
1: I don't know. Did I know that song?
0: Well, the song. What she's not.
2: Well, with a can of skull in the back.
0: Well, here we go then.
1: Well, let's hear it.
0: Yeah. All right. Shania.
2: Hold the big dog.

0: pretty face.
1: That wasn't the song I was thinking I was going to play, so.
2: I don't remember that song, and you know.
1: I remember it, but it wasn't the one I was thinking about, so.
0: Well, I tried to forget it then, now I got to try to forget it again.
1: Mm-hmm. Anyway, Shania.
0: I had to get the comb.
1: Did you say you saw her recently?
2: I watched a video last night that came up on my social media feed. Yeah.
1: Yeah. That's all you're going to say?
0: Bless her heart. Different set of reels.
1: Bless her heart. That means something was wrong. Because I know you're the kind of person that doesn't want to say anything negative about anybody, whether you like them or not.
2: You are correct.
1: Yes. So that means she was really bad. Bless her heart. So
2: she's kind of in that category. A lot of respect for what she's done.
1: Mm-hmm. But sometimes it's time to hang up.
0: It is time to do what you've done, what you come to do in some professions.
1: Mm-hmm. Let's see here. Guess what time it is?
2: Let me see. Well, it's 7:29, so
1: it's bow time. It's always bow time, but hey. Birthdays this morning brought to you by Sparkling Creations. There's your cue, Sean.
2: That's my cue. For all of your party planning needs, hey, your one-stop shop. They can help you out. Tables, chairs, all of your rental stuff, they got it there. What I like about it, they can take the stress off of planning that event because I stress over events myself.
0: And nothing parties like a rental because you can send it back.
2: Yeah, but try to get back in good shape.
1: Yeah.
0: Oh yeah, but I mean, you can enjoy the bouncy house, whatever, and boom, you carry it back to them. You don't have to own it.
2: That is true.
1: Or the bull.
0: Do they got a mechanical bull?
2: They do. I've been begging for 3 years now to set it up here in the parking lot.
3: That's right, baby. Yeah.
0: I'd like to see Ron on that, that bull.
1: Tell you what. If you give me $100,000, I'll get on there.
0: Give him. You hear that? Begging online doesn't
2: look.
0: Do
2: the only bull I'm waiting to see is that one laying on a plate in front of Ron for that steak dinner.
1: Yeah, what's up with that? I wonder if Angie's listening this morning. Where's the steak dinner, Angie? She's supposed to arrange all this, right?
2: She is.
1: Okay.
0: You're not able to hold your breath, are you?
1: I am. I want to go.
0: Well, you're gonna turn purple eventually.
1: Yeah. I want to make good on my.
0: We got two birthdays here today in the birthday books. Yeah, I don't have to listen to match game music all day.
1: Okay. Who in there? Who in the book?
0: Jeannie Clary and Robert Glover. I know Robert Glover. He's a fine American.
1: Let's see here. Celebrities. Anna Gunn is 58. Do you know who she is?
2: I don't have a.
1: Did you ever watch the TV series Breaking Bad?
2: No.
0: Not really.
1: She was Walter White's wife.
2: Yeah. Oh, yeah. She's 58 today.
1: Mm-hmm. Hulk Hogan was born on this day, 1953. He died.
0: Yeah.
1: In fact, he's been dead for a year. Yeah. Goodness gracious.
2: I almost just ripped my shirt off right then I had to stop myself.
0: I didn't because you got to face the buttons if you do that.
1: It's hard to believe he's been gone for a year.
2: I know.
1: His real name was Terry Bola. Mm-hmm. Did you know that?
2: I do.
1: Yeah. Jerry Falwell. From Lynchburg, Virginia, born on this day, 1933. He died in 2007. Let's see here. Mike Douglas, did he do this show? No, I don't think he did. Anyway, 1925, he was born, he dead. Alex Haley, born on this day, 1921, he dead too.
0: Imagine.
1: Mm-hmm, imagine. John Lennon, he's dead.
2: Yep.
0: No comment. Not my favorite singer.
1: John Lennon?
0: No.
1: Yeah. Okay. Well, I'm sorry to hear that.
0: Not really, you're not. You could care less. I know the truth. You ain't got a lot
1: the
0: of
1: whole truth
0: and
1: nothing
0: pander.
1: But the truth.
0: So help you.
1: Yeah. Let's see here. Let me look at the news headlines this morning. Columbia, rocked by a powerful earthquake. That's not good news, is it?
0: Columbia, North Carolina?
1: Yeah. No. The country. Don't throw me off.
0: It's not hard to do.
1: Yeah.
0: It just got to get you closer to the cliff.
1: Yeah. Let's see here. Jackie the Eagle, the beloved big bear bald eagle, has died at the age of 14 years old. Yeah.
0: Is that old for eagles?
1: Yeah. Well, I don't know. Anyway, she was the star, or he was the star of the live stream, you know, where they put these little cameras in and these bald eagle things.
0: Nest.
1: Yeah.
0: Getting all personal in their business.
1: Yes. You know, you see them feeding the little babies and all this stuff.
2: That's really a flock camera, right?
1: Is that what they call that? I heard yesterday that they've got those in the city of Rocky Mountain now. Is that true?
0: They're everywhere.
2: They are everywhere. They're watching you.
0: This one from my farm.
1: Tell everybody what that is.
0: They're surveillance cameras.
1: Is it license plate reader?
0: They record vehicles and stuff like that. The one in front of my farm, what the officer told me it was when they got permission to put it up there, was it is a they were looking for stolen cars going past on that highway,
1: mm-hmm.
0: And they used it to find out their pattern and say, okay, this stolen car is going through here every day at 3 o'clock, so at 3 o'clock they're gonna be out there waiting for it to mm-hmm. come by one day at 3 o'clock.
2: So if I wanted to sneak into your pond to fish, somebody would know, right? Yeah.
0: Well, if you got access to that camera, of course, then when you get on my property, you on my camera.
2: I got you.
1: Yeah, he's got a bunch of them.
0: That's the camera you're not moving. But you want to sneak in my farm? You can call me. I can get you into it.
2: I know.
0: We got all your standard seafood. We got brim, bass, and catfish.
2: Well, that's all you need.
1: Don't tell everybody that. It'd be all over the place.
0: No.
1: Yeah.
2: Okay. Everybody don't know where the farm is. I do.
0: But you walk by. If you go by there, you go by a great big sign that says... No trespassing, no fishing, hunting, horses, ATVs. Violators will be prosecuted.
1: Mm-hmm. You'd start to say prostituted.
0: Well, you know, whatever. Whatever convinces them not to do that.
1: I saw you getting ready to say it.
0: I had the stutters.
1: You never know where we're going to go.
0: It turns quickly here on the Big Dog.
2: I was just looking at that earthquake in Columbia was a 7.4 magnitude.
1: It's bad. It's really bad.
0: And let me say this. Countries like that do not necessarily have the building standards that you do around here.
1: That's a bad earthquake.
0: And so, you know.
1: And we do have earthquakes around here.
0: Yeah, they're not very active. Oh. But we're North Carolina does have a fault. Going through it.
1: Yes. Yep. It's my fault. Mm-hmm. Your fault.
2: The largest earthquake ever recorded was a 9.5.
1: Ever. And what was this one in Columbia?
2: 7.4.
1: That's big.
2: That is big.
0: We got rid of our biggest fault, but running for Senate now. Just saying.
1: What did you just say?
0: I'll tell you that.
2: Oh, nothing.
1: Okay.
0: A lot of people called it, but you're slow on the draw.
1: Running for Senate? Oh. You talking about Papa Roy?
0: Yeah.
1: Yeah, okay. Let's leave it at that, so we don't do politics.
0: As far as you know. On the Big Dog.

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0: a beautiful morning, and you're waking up with beautiful people.
1: Here we go! It's morning!
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2: Speaking of beautiful people besides myself, I had to say that, right?
3: Yeah.
4: Well, it's your lie to be as you want.
2: Del Joyner, good morning, sir.
5: Sorry.
2: Sean, good morning, sir.
3: Good morning to you.
2: Stephanie Sauls, good morning, wherever you are. Yeah. Stephanie Sauls, Sauls and Company, over there in Wilson at the Brentwood Shopping Center, right beside the subway thing.
4: Subway, right on Ward Boulevard.
2: Yeah. I'm looking at some of the stuff that she's installed in the recent weeks. A couple of stairways. I wouldn't say that my house is elegant, but if I did this to my stairway, I would have an elegant stairway. See that?
4: Yeah, that looks good, doesn't it?
2: Yeah. Yeah, I can see that in my home. Also, I'm looking at another picture here of a job that she did. Well, they sold the wood product, I mean, the floor, the LVP, and the customer put it in themselves.
4: See, and she, so for you DIYers.
2: Mm-hmm. I mean, this looks so good. I mean, really. I mean, it's unbelievable how good this room looks, even with no furniture in it. And, you know, I've seen videos of how people can install this stuff. If you have the patience, which I do not, you know, this is a good do-it-yourself project. So, Sauls & Company, if you're thinking about floor fashions, you know, it's getting ready to turn fall. If you want to have a new
4: hardwood
2: floor for Christmas.
4: And some people, you know, with interest rates, some people aren't looking to move. Well, instead of moving, because moving is very painful, redo the house. Redo a little room at a time and say, well, let's do the kitchen. And let's redo it with this and put this in. And they can help. And they can show you. Take a picture of your kitchen. Carry your phone to the Sauls. They will take that picture, and they'll start putting different flooring in there and show you how the different color floors look with your cabinets and everything else. And, it really helps make a decision what to put in there.
3: It does, because people see, like, I can visualize things. I can be like, oh, I think that would look good.
4: Picture's worth a thousand words.
3: The other person in my house cannot. I have to show her, you know, this is what it's going to look like. So that tool is so helpful when it comes to something like that. But I'm looking at those steps, too, Ron. I should do that in my house, that carpet runner up the middle. Because let me tell you, you hit my hardwood steps with socks on.
4: Yes, sir.
3: You better be ready.
4: And down goes Frazier.
2: Especially if you're someone like me. You can only fall once down a flight of stairs. That to be the first and last time you'll do it.
3: I don't want to fall at all. So.
2: I don't either. But
4: I say this, it's going to hurt.
3: Yes.
4: Well, if you don't want to hurt going up down your steps.
2: Might help you.
4: Well, then we got sweet things, a loose cannon running around. We don't need that either.
2: So, yeah, I'm sorry, Stephanie. We got off.
4: We always get off topic. But if you want quality flooring, go see Stephanie and all her wonderful staff of her, and they will help you get all the flooring you need, and they're very affordable. Because they don't have a huge overhead. They're very nice people to work with. Go check them out.
2: Sauls & Company, Brentwood Shopping Center in Wilson. Yeah. 747 on the Big Dog. I can't love you anymore.
4: I understand that, too.
2: Yeah. I got to hear some Ella this morning. I got to.
4: Who?
2: Ella.
4: Ella?
2: Yeah.
4: Fitzgerald?
2: Fitzgerald. Who is she? Why is that name familiar?
4: She was a blues singer.
3: Mm-hmm.
4: Blues jazz.
2: Oh, her. Oh, her and Count Basie.
3: Yeah.
2: Yeah. Uh-huh. No. This is Ella Langley.
3: And that other guy.
2: And that dude.
3: Yeah.
2: Yeah. Dude. What's his name? Marvin?
3: Yeah, him.
4: Marvin Graves?
2: Marvin Wallen.
4: Oh, her.
2: No, it's a dude.
4: Oh, it is.
2: Yeah. Ella Langley and Marvin.

0: Who needs an alarm clock?
1: I love a bit of country in the morning.
0: These guys are loud enough.
1: It's in the morning.
0: Lundy and Friends, the big dog.
2: You know, I was just reading this article about shredded cheese and all the additives they put in the shredded cheese that you buy at the grocery store.
3: Mm-hmm.
2: And, you know, when you buy shredded cheddar cheese, you think you're just getting some cheese that's shredded, right? I mean, what is cheddar cheese? It's milk fat, right?
3: I think so.
2: I think it is, too. I mean, you would think that would, on the label, it would just be one ingredient.
4: Well, that's how curdled up some of it.
2: So I'm going to pull up, I'm on the Food Line app here, because they give you the ingredients of everything that they sell, okay? The Tillamook. You ever heard of them?
4: Who?
2: Tillamook, firearm-style shredded triple cheddar cheese. Oh, here. There goes my sexy sax. Anyway, so I'm gonna hit this and see what the ingredient label is. First of all, it's 120 calories, okay, for one serving, whatever that is. But look at this list of stuff they've got in there. Can you see it from over there? I bet there's 20 different ingredients in that.
3: Oh, so, wow.
2: Yeah.
3: In cheese.
2: Yeah.
4: They don't have souse on there, does it?
2: No, but it's got, what's in here that kind of gets me a little bit? They got something in here called Anatono, which is for color. It's got potato starch and some other thing here. I can't pronounce this. I'm not even going to attempt.
4: There you go.
2: So, oh, boy. You know, I was listening to, President Trump signed this thing yesterday about vaccines and stuff for children.
4: Yes.
2: And I don't want to get into that, but, they were talking about the food that we consume in this country. And, like there's an unbelievable amount of preteens and teens that are considered obese in the United States and pre-diabetic. Teenagers. We're talking about teenagers now. And it's because of the food that we eat and all the ingredients. Then people need to start reading labels. Okay, like bread, for example. You ever read a label on a bread? Package of bread?
4: Because if I'm going to eat it, it doesn't bother me.
2: Yeah. So, anyhow, it's not good for your body. You see how you look? It's because of what you eat. I didn't mean that as an insult, by the way, so don't hurt me. Look at me. It's because of what I eat, okay? I'll use me as an example.
4: I'm going to bring me something to eat tomorrow. I ain't going to leave this fat.
2: Bring me a Bojangles biscuit this morning, and I'm going to tell you something. That was a very good biscuit.
4: Well,
2: it's one of the best.
4: You wouldn't have thought the way you talk to people.
2: Well, I mean, you know, I appreciate you and all that good stuff.
4: Oh, and it shows. It shows.
2: But anyway, the older I get, the more I'm looking at stuff that we eat. And
4: it's a little late now, don't you think?
2: Well, what little bit time I've got left, I want it to be healthy.
4: That ship has sailed too.
2: It has, hasn't it?
4: Well, you might as well just run what you brung, buddy. Because, I mean, why at this point in time, why do self-denial?
2: This little old fat lady used to work for me. She told me one time,
5: why are you worried about dieting and all this stuff?
2: I want to be healthy.
5: You're going to die anyway, so I might as well die happy.
4: Yeah. Oh, yeah.
2: I said, well, I'll be real happy if you bring me some more of those chicken gizzards tomorrow.
4: I have buried healthy, skinny folk, too.
2: You know what? The skinnier you are, the sooner you're dead.
4: Yeah. You got to have something to get you through.
2: Mm-hmm. Well,
4: anyway. Hard time.
3: Here I am trying to get skinny, and y'all.
2: You don't need to be skinny.
4: All right. Just run with
2: What's
4: your
2: wrong
4: brother,
2: with
4: baby?
2: You?
3: I need to lose some weight.
2: You don't.
3: Who are
2: you
3: working on it?
4: Who are you trying to impress?
3: Myself when I walk by the mirror.
2: Walking by the mirror, put your clothes on.
4: Yeah. Because remember one thing about mirrors, they don't lie.
3: They do not.
2: Depends on the mirror. I used to go to Ocean View Amusement Park, and they had one over there that made me look like a slim, lean, mean, loving machine.
4: Uh-huh. And it lied. So, you know, there you go. All mirrors lie.
3: I was either ignoring you. Sorry.

0: Or we missed a what I think an important birthday in country music today.
1: John Conley.
0: John Conley. Licensed mortician, John Conley.
1: Yeah. He was a licensed mortician.
0: Still is. Said he renews them every year.
1: In case
0: he
1: loses his country music hall of fame.
0: I guess if he loses those rose colored glasses, he's got to do something.
1: Is that your favorite?
0: It's a good one. I like old school too. That's a good one.
1: I know that Gas Man Dan loves the rose colored glasses. Oh, yeah. It's your favorite too, isn't it?
2: Well, I mean, I favorite. I mean,
1: by John Conley.
2: If I had to pick one, of his one of them. I can listen to it.
1: How old is old John?
0: 79. Well, 80 today.
1: 80?
2: 80.
1: Yep. Okay. Are you still hiring?
2: He's 20 years older than me.
1: He could sing at the funerals?
2: He could.
1: Mm. You could charge admission?
2: I want to charge the parking.
1: Just saying. How did I miss John Conley?
0: I don't know.
1: He's on the list.
0: A big shout out to our friend Russ. He just posted it on Facebook. And I was like, how did we miss that today? So
1: it's my fault.
2: Well, Russ Barnell.
0: It's been his fault a lot this morning. You know

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5: Sunny and hot today. Temperatures near 97 with a heat index as high as 103. Slight chance of showers and thunderstorms overnight tonight, otherwise partly cloudy. Lows around 73 tomorrow. Mostly sunny with a temperature of around 95. And yes, there is a slight chance of a shower or thunderstorm in the afternoon.
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2: It's 8:05 on The Big Dog's Lundy and Friends radio show. 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And, of course, Farm Bureau Insurance in Wilson. Whatever kind of insurance you need, whether it be auto, home, life insurance, maybe even insure your boat. You got your boat insured?
3: I do.
2: Okay. Very good. Farm Bureau Insurance in Wilson. You know, they insure other stuff, too. You got any ATVs and stuff like that?
3: Not anymore. I've sold all my other toys.
2: Okay. All right. Well, anyhow. Farm Bureau in Wilson on Nash Street. Lori Thomas and her fine folks. If you go by there and do an insurance review, they'll give you a hat. Have you got a Farm Bureau hat?
3: I do.
2: Oh, you had a review. Well, why ain't you wearing it this morning?
3: Well, I kind of rotate through my hats.
2: You got
3: a little
2: your
3: bit.
2: Bass Pro Shop hat on this morning. Congratulations on that.
3: Yeah.
2: Yeah. Did you go over there and get your boat reviewed at the Bass Pro Shop?
3: No, but I spent a lot of money in there.
2: Yeah. Anyhow, go by and see Lori and her fine staff. They're located at 3705 Nash Street Northwest in Wilson. You can call them too later on this morning. I think their hours are 8:30 this morning. That's 252-237-5654, 237-5654, or visit them online and look at the bios of all the fine agents there at your local Farm Bureau Insurance Agency on Nash Street in Wilson. It's 8:07 on The Big Dog. What do we got here? Cole Swindell?
3: Okay.
2: Yeah, that's good stuff, right? Yeah, here we go.

0: Bye-bye.
1: She's kind of making a comeback, isn't she?
2: She is.
1: Yeah. I see a lot of her online now.
2: Jody.
1: Yeah. She's lost a lot of weight, but I always thought she looked good the way she was.
2: Mm-hmm.
1: Why change perfection is what I always say. Yeah. Speaking of perfection, make a room to relax with some Ashley furniture from Hardy's Furniture.
3: That's a great idea.
1: I'm looking at a three-piece sectional here. That's nice. I don't know if I have the room for that. You got to have the right room to put this kind of piece of furniture in your home. But I see a Lazy Boy recliner behind it that would fit in there.
3: Mm-hmm. So you make room for that Lazy Boy somewhere.
1: Yes, sir. And I have a Lazy Boy. I guess I've told you that, haven't I?
3: Uh-huh.
1: I have an electric Lazy Boy recliner. And what it does is you hit the button and it goes back, you know, because you can pre-program it to the way you like it. And I have two settings on the thing. And sometimes my grandchildren will come in there and change the settings. Yeah. Would you stop doing that? And see, I have an Otis setting.
3: Oh.
1: Yeah. So when Otis wants to sit in my lap, you know, he'll say, he'll come up there and he'll look at me. And then, you know, move back and forth like he wants to jump up there. I said, you want to get up here with me? Okay, so I'll hit the button and it'll position it, you know, just perfect for him to get on there and sit in my lap and hang around with me for whatever time he wants to hang around with me. If he wants to go to sleep, he can do that too.
3: Pretty big lap dog.
1: He is a big lap dog. 80-pound dog, yeah. A lap dog. Yeah, but that's okay. I mean, he's doing his job.
3: That's right.
1: That's what dogs are supposed to do. And, of course, if you need a lap dog chair, go buy Hardy's Furniture. You know, you could also go by there and buy a chair for your dog.
3: Yeah.
1: You know, I did that.
3: I know. I'm not mad about it. I think it's great.
1: Yeah. I mean, you know, it's a chair. I mean, well, it's kind of like a love seat, you know, and it's, you know, nice. I mean, And Otis and Sweet Thing can sit in the chair. You know, he can lay on her lap or whatever, or he can just sit back. He reclines.
3: Oh, does he?
1: I never showed you a picture of him reclining.
3: I don't think so.
1: Oh, yeah, sit back like that, his little legs sticking up in the air. So, yeah, it's funny. But yeah, and if you need a piece of furniture like that, they've got it over there at Hardy's Furniture. Now, Hardy's Furniture is the place to make your home your favorite place. You know, you can go vacationing places like that, but there's no place like home.
3: That's right.
1: And with Hardy's Furniture, you can spend your lazy Sunday mornings in the comfort of your own home, and you can have movie nights in your home, backyard get-togethers, because they got outdoor furniture, too. Yeah, so start making some summer memories, what's left of it, and at home with Hardy's Furniture. They're there to help you. Cozy sofa, bedrooms, of course, or dining rooms. Even dog chairs.
3: Make sure you're comfortable at your own home. That's your space, and they can help you. Every room in your house, they can keep you comfortable.
1: Yeah, and I'll tell you something else. We never mentioned this. They have accessories, you know, like wall coverings and stuff like that, you know, pictures, lamps.
3: Nice.
1: All this stuff. And, you know, you might want to go to a lamp store or something like that, but why do that when you go to Hardy's Furniture and you can actually see what that lamp's going to look like beside furniture?
3: Yeah. Talk about changing the look of your house. You can go get you a new living room suit with end tables and new lamps and everything. Just totally revamp it.
1: That's right. I'm looking at one right here. Look at this, will you? I don't know where this is at, but this is an outdoor set. And it's that's nice.
3: It is really nice.
1: Don't you have a deck like that?
3: That's
1: not your house, is it?
3: That one's not, but I do have polywood furniture. And I'm going to tell you, if you don't have it, do yourself a favor and go get you some.
1: Mm-hmm. And there's another little cozy living room. Cozy. You can use a cozy in your cozy living room. So, yeah. Leather. And two Lazy Boy recliners right there. And a love seat, too. Right there in front of a fireplace. You could sit 1, 2, 3, 4, 5, 6, 7, 8 people. If you got a big family?
3: Not that big.
1: Well, maybe you can invite somebody over then.
3: Good.
1: So, there you go. Anyway, check them out. Hardy's Furniture on the 301 right between Rocky Mount and... I would say Elm City.
3: Yeah, that's what I would say.
1: But it's between Rocky Mount and Wilson, but actually it's closer to Elm City than it is Wilson. So
3: can't miss it.
1: Yeah. Just south of Sharpsburg and north of Elm City. How about that?
3: That's it.
1: On the 301. It's 823.
3: On the Big Dog.
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4: Sunny and hot today. Temperatures near 97 with a heat index as high as 103. Slight chance of showers and thunderstorms overnight tonight, otherwise partly cloudy. Lows around 73 tomorrow. Mostly sunny with a temperature of around 95. And yes, there is a slight chance of a shower or thunderstorm in the afternoon.
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2: Of course, it was Lauren Elena. You know, she's done pretty good considering, since she left Idol and everything. I remember when she was on Idol and Scotty was there, and I always thought that they should be a couple.
3: I know. They were so good together.
2: Yeah. But Scotty had, somebody else, that he'd already committed to. So anyway, that's another story altogether. Hey, I don't know how this happens. A homicide investigation takes a very unexpected turn. Police were called to this place where two men reported finding a dead body stuffed inside the suitcase and left. It was left on the side of the road. Investigators arrived at the scene and immediately opened a murder investigation. The dead body was sent to the medical examiner's office, and authorities used every forensic tool they had to determine that the body was actually a life-size doll, wearing clothes, hair, nose piercing, makeup, and all that good stuff. Even bruises that looked like hickeys.
3: Oh, my.
2: The authorities said the doll was so realistic that officers followed standard crime scene procedures before confirming that it was not human. Of course, now the investigation is closed. How embarrassing is that, you think? I don't know. Should it be? If you think it's a real person and stuffed in a suitcase.
3: No, I mean, they're just doing their job initially.
2: You would have thought that there would have been some, odor? Anyhow, I don't know how that's in our weird news file. So, let's see, what other headlines we got here this morning that I haven't read yet?
3: Oh,
2: all right, here it is. A laboratory, napper. Florida man. Oh, there's a giveaway right there. I haven't read this yet, so I don't know what this is about. Florida man facing felony charges after deputies say he snuck into a parked JetBlue plane at the Fort Lauderdale Hollywood International Airport and fell asleep in the plane's lavatory. Authorities said the 32-year-old man, Samuel Prescott Lackey, he's kind of lacking in intelligence, isn't he? Apparently. Anyway, climbed the fence and entered a secured maintenance area and boarded the Airbus A320 that was going under maintenance. So anyway, workers discovered him during a routine inspection Sunday morning. Deputies say the incident delayed aircraft operations and cost JetBlue about $2,400. Now, Lackey has been charged with burglary, criminal mischief, and trespassing on critical infrastructure. I will say this. I had a cousin. When it comes to airport security and stuff like that, I had a cousin in Virginia Beach. And Norfolk International Airport is located between Norfolk and Virginia Beach, right there at the city lines and everything. And he lived in the Bayside area of Virginia Beach. If you're familiar with that area, you know what I'm talking about. But anyhow, him and a buddy of his decided that they wanted to take a shortcut home. They didn't drive or anything like that. They were teenagers. So they climb over the fence. Mistake number one.
3: Right.
2: And then they started running across the runway and all this stuff to the other side. And that's when security caught up with them. And you know what you should do when security catches up with you? You know what you're supposed to do? Stop, right?
3: Yeah.
2: Oh, no.
3: Oh, boy. Mistake number two.
2: They keep running. And so the adrenaline is kicking in, even with the security people. We got two guys here on the airfield. We don't know why they're here. And, you're not supposed to be there, because, hijackings and stuff like that, they go on to the airports and stuff. So they run them into the fence.
3: Oh.
2: Teenagers. Yeah. He was in hospital for about a week.
3: Wow.
2: Don't do that.
3: And then
2: they charged him.
3: I bet.
2: Yeah, for trespassing and stuff like that. So, bet he won't do that again. Well, he won't do it now because he's too old. But, yeah, some people do some stupid things without thinking. Can I use the word stupid again?
3: Yes.
2: I did, didn't I?
3: Sometimes it's appropriate.
2: It is appropriate in that situation, even if he is my kin. Yeah, they do a lot of stupid things, so. I could tell you some other stories, too, about the same family.
3: Uh-oh. But should you?
2: Well, there's one I won't tell.
3: Oh, okay.
2: Because of the timing of it. But the other is same cousin. He liked to, go riding at night with an ATV and gets on this abandoned railroad track. Okay?
3: Oh, boy.
2: So So he's cruising through the woods in this abandoned railroad track, and he comes upon a trestle that he knew was there, but didn't know that they had recently removed it.
3: Oh yeah. This can't end well.
2: It didn't. I mean, he survived and all this stuff, but he ended up in the water down below with his ATV ruined. So I don't know if they ever got it out or not, but anyway. You got crazy people in your family like that?
3: Yes.
2: Congratulations.
3: Yes.
2: Everybody has, somebody once told me, every family is dysfunctional. Everyone.
3: Right.
2: I don't care what your family is or what your place in society is or whatever. You come from a dysfunctional family. All of them are dysfunctional.
3: Yep.
2: 838.
3: On the big dog. Yeah.
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8: Sunny and hot today. Temperatures near 97 with a heat index as high as 103. Slight chance of showers and thunderstorms overnight tonight. Otherwise partly cloudy. Lows around 73 tomorrow. Mostly sunny with a temperature of around 95. And yes, there is a slight chance of a shower or thunderstorm in the afternoon.
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1: All right.
0: The Atlantic tropical cyclone names for 2026. We've already gone through two. I don't know if you knew that or not. Arthur and Bertha. So I had never looked at this list for this year, and some interesting names on here. The next one's going to be Cristobal. And then right after that, it's Dolly. Let's see who else is on this list. Faye, Gonzalo, Hannah, Josephine, Kyle, Leah, Nana. I'm not listing all of them here. I'm just going through a few. Omar. There's Paulette and Renee and Sally and Teddy and Vicky and Winifred. How about that? Or is it Wilford? Winifred's a girl's name and Wilford is a boy's name, right?
2: I think, yeah.
0: Wilford, W-I-L-F-R-E-D. That's Wilford, right?
2: Yes.
0: Okay. Was it you that was asking me this morning, are there any depressions out there in the Atlantic right now? Yesterday, there were two. One of them had a 50-50 chance of becoming a tropical depression. The other had about a 20%. So we'll see what happens. Let's see here. According to Tropical Storm Arthur, first named Atlantic Season 4, mid-June. They're not showing today yet. So, anyway, it is that time of year.
2: It is.
0: We get our worst storms in September, and we're just a little over 2 weeks away from September. So, forecasters predict a 75% chance of below normal activity this year, with a 20% chance of near normal season, and of course, 5% chance of above normal. So 75% is pretty good odds for below normal, and I hope it stays that way. Now, I think we need some rain, and I don't mind having the remnants of one of these little depressions or whatever, you know, come up and give us, because the Channel 11 Weather Girl was telling the folks yesterday that we're already almost 2 inches below normal for the month of August. July was a great month.
2: It was.
0: So
2: we had so much catching up to do. And
0: some places haven't caught up yet.
2: That's right.
0: But it was my understanding, like Carr Lake.
2: Mm-hmm.
0: That we go through this every year at Carr Lake. I didn't know that. You know, there are parts of the year that we have below what we call average water levels at Carr Lake.
2: Right.
0: And they're below right now, but they say that's not, you know, any different than any other year. I don't know that for a fact, you know, based on what I see on social media and stuff like that. Now, Falls Lake has recovered enough where they say in Wake County they have enough water in Falls Lake now to get them through the end of the year.
2: Well, that's good. It was in bad shape.
0: Yeah. It's not back to normal, but it is enough where, you know, they feel comfortable about lifting restrictions. So I don't know about Buckhorn. I haven't been over there. Have you been over there in the last week? Is it back to normal yet?
2: No, I was there Saturday a week ago. I haven't been over there since then.
0: Yeah.
2: I mean, it's definitely up, but it's still, you can look at the shoreline and tell it's still.
0: How about Lake Wilson?
2: I was out there Sunday. It looks a lot better. The main part of the lake looks really good. Back towards where the new bridge is, you still just see grass. So it needs a lot more water.
0: Okay.
2: Definitely looks better than it did.
0: And of course, the Tar River Reservoir looks real good.
2: It does.
0: It does. Yes, it does. Anyhow, you got to hit the road.
2: I do.
0: Hit the road, Jack.
2: Get some windshield time in this morning.
0: Don't run into any birds now.
2: I'll try not to.
0: Do birds ever try to run into you? Go for your windshield. I had one hit me yesterday.
2: It's happened before.
0: That must be a target.
2: I don't think it's a constant thing. Maybe it's that bright red truck.
0: Yeah. Now, when I had a white vehicle, they hit me all the time.
2: Oh, really?
0: Yeah. But they don't do it very often with the red truck, the big red truck. So, yeah. Taylor Swift has a new song out. Don't turn the dial, because this is a good one. It's a good one. Yeah. Maybe she's coming back to her roots.
2: Maybe so.
0: Yeah, don't put any money on that. So, yeah.
2: Toy Story soundtrack.
0: Yeah. I knew it. I knew you. Taylor Swift. Good stuff.

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Dog 98.5, 6 minutes away from 9 o'clock. Hey, it's a long music week. We're just getting it kicked off. Got some Luke Bryan on the way, some Dan and Shay. Hey, Keith Urban, Carrie Underwood. Want to fight about it? Yeah, big dog.

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We are WDWG, Rocky Mount, Wilson, Nashville, Tarboro, 98.5, The Big Dog, a First Media station.

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0: 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Get him up.
1: Yeah, Brantley Gilbert, Big Dog, 98.5. It's a long music suite. We're right in the middle of it. Oh, yeah. Brandon Lake on the way with Laney Wilson, Billy Currens. But first, here's Gavin Aycock. Never call again. Big Dog.

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0: Big Dog 98.5, wrapping up another long music sweep. Ron, Eric, Lundy right here on this, well, Sons and Daughters Day. A good day to take your son and your daughter to work, or take them both. Yeah, I wonder how productive that would be. Yeah, also National Beach Day. Road trip. On the way, we got some good stuff. Eric Church, some Travis Tritt, and of course, that Big Dog forecast.
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0: Sunny and hot today. Temperatures near 97 with a heat index as high as 103. Slight chance of showers and thunderstorms overnight tonight. Otherwise, partly cloudy. Lows around 73 tomorrow. Mostly sunny with a temperature of around 95. And yes, there is a slight chance of a shower thunderstorm in the afternoon.
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1: Get the boots off. John Party, Big Dog 98.5. Guess what I got? A long music sweep. Indeed, I do. Oh, yeah. Megan Maroney's part of it. Oh, yes. Got some Shane Prophet, Lady A. Hey, it's right here on the Big Dog. Stick around.
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1: Sunny and hot today. Temperatures near 97 with a heat index as high as 103. Slight chance of showers and thunderstorms overnight tonight. Otherwise, partly cloudy. Lows around 73 tomorrow. Mostly sunny with a temperature of around 95. And yes, there is a slight chance of a shower or thunderstorm in the afternoon.
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1: 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That's Jake Owen and the one that got away. I think a lot of people have one like that. Well, good morning to you on this Tuesday. I'm Lena. It's Lunch with Lena, and glad you're here. Let's continue in this hour with music from Kenny Chesney Hardy. Here's Ashley McBride, and What If We Don't on The Big Dog.

love country music, and so do we. That's why we always play you the best of the 90s, 2K, and today on 98.5, The Big Dog.

0: 98.5, The Big Dog, the 92K, and today it's Hardy with Favorite Country Song as we're here on this Tuesday morning. It's August 11th now. This is the date that I thought was yesterday, but I did figure it out before yesterday got here. Let's continue in just a moment after the break. We'll start it off with Garth Brooks on 98.5.
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2: Sunny and hot today. Temperatures near 97 with a heat index as high as 103. Slight chance of showers and thunderstorms overnight tonight. Otherwise, partly cloudy. Lows around 73 tomorrow. Mostly sunny with a temperature of around 95. And yes, there is a slight chance of a shower or thunderstorm in the afternoon.
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0: Big Dog 98.5, that is, don't we? It's from Morgan Wallen here on Lunch with Lena. I'll tell you what's on the National Day calendar coming up on the Big Dog.
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5: Sunny and hot today. Temperatures near 97 with a heat index as high as 103. Slight chance of showers and thunderstorms overnight tonight. Otherwise partly cloudy. Lows around 73 tomorrow. Mostly sunny with a temperature of around 95. And yes, there is a slight chance of a shower thunderstorm in the afternoon.
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98.5, The Big Dot. That's Brooks and Dunn, and you're going to miss me when I'm gone, he says. Well, good morning to you once again. Lena checking in, and happy National Play in the Sand Day. It's not too late for the beach. Also, it is National or Global Kinetic Sand Day. I like that. It's fun to play with, but it can be, I guess, messy, so I don't. Not so much anyway. National Sons and Daughters Day. They're a blessing. Let's continue the music for you in a moment on The Big Dog.

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The Big Dog 98.5, it's Gabby Barrett. That one is called Pick Me Up. And good morning again. Lena here with you with music on the way from Blake Shelton, Lainey Wilson. Midday motivation for you coming up later in the hour and the weekend box office report. Here's Old Dominion now and Making Good Time.

0: 98.5, the big dog is Lainey Wilson, and that one is called Hang Tight, Honey. And time now for a weekend box office report. My prediction was correct. Spider-Man, Brand New Day, remain in the top spot at the North American box office, earning an estimated $145 million in its second weekend. The Sony Marvel blockbuster has now collected $655.1 million domestically and in the billions worldwide in just 10 days. A superhero movie easily led last weekend as The Odyssey held strong in second place. The Christopher Nolan-directed blockbuster earned $31.5 million, pushing its worldwide total to $1.1 billion. One Night Only, that was the next movie, opened in third place with 5.7. And comedy movie Super Troopers 3 debuted in fourth place with 4 million. And Toy Story 5 still hanging in there in the top five with 3.9 million at number five. I think the other movies would have done better in their opening weekend if it had not been who they were up against. Let's continue the music for you in a moment on The Big Dog.
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4: Sunny and hot today. Temperatures near 97 with a heat index as high as 103. Slight chance of showers and thunderstorms overnight tonight, otherwise partly cloudy. Lows around 73 tomorrow. Mostly sunny with a temperature of around 95. And yes, there is a slight chance of a shower or thunderstorm in the afternoon.
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4: Sunny and hot today. Temperatures near 97 with a heat index as high as 103. Slight chance of showers and thunderstorms overnight tonight. Otherwise, partly cloudy. Lows around 73 tomorrow. Mostly sunny with a temperature of around 95. And yes, there is a slight chance of a shower or thunderstorm in the afternoon.
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The Big Dog 98.5, that's Brad Paisley. It's called Anything Like Me. Time for your midday motivation from Phil Jackson, who said, winning is important to me, but what brings me real joy is the experience of being fully engaged in whatever I'm doing. 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
1: 98.5, the big dog is Joe Diffie and Third Rock from the Sun. Thanks for putting on the dog with me. We're in this 12 o'clock hour. I'm Lena. Thanks for being here for lunch with Lena. Listen for Eric Church, Cody Johnson. Here's Zach Top now.

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0: 98.5, the big dog is Cody Johnson with Carrie Underwood. That one is I'm Gonna Love You, and a good day to you once again, Eastern Carolina. So this hour being sponsored, speaking of lunch with Lena, Penny's Kitchen has lunch for you at a great deal, too. 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They have hot and cold subs, hot dogs, pizza, burgers, and salads. We'll have more music for you coming up. Also, going big on a first date. Do you spend a lot, or have you been showered with a lot on a first date? I'll tell you more about this story coming up on The Big Dog.
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4: Sunny and hot today. Temperatures near 97 with a heat index as high as 103. Slight chance of showers and thunderstorms overnight tonight. Otherwise, partly cloudy. Lows around 73 tomorrow. Mostly sunny with a temperature of around 95. Yes, there is a slight chance of a shower or thunderstorm in the afternoon.
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0: 98.5, the big dog. That one is Jason Aldean. It's called Don't Tell on Me. And so I mentioned earlier about first dates going big or maybe not so much. Well, this was a poster on Reddit who said that he likes to take a lady on a nice first date, nice restaurants, but his friend told him that that comes across as trying too hard. So he advised him to do low-key dates like walks in the park and basic restaurants, something like that. Well, the issue is he says he genuinely likes dinner dates, but he wanted other people's thoughts. While the comments are split, they do lean towards a pretty solid no. They said, a comment said, no, your statistical odds of a first date going anywhere are low. Do something like coffee or drink so what everyone can have an escape plan. Another said, if they're not willing to meet you for coffee or something similar for a conversation, then they don't really care to get to know you. Another said, I've been trying to tell my younger friends not to go this route. They end up going on three dates with nothing to show for it. By that time, he gives up and she moves on to the next victim, they say. Wow, I'm trying to think back to my first dates. I never had a lavish first date. I mean, my first date was something like the one I married. We went to Cracker Barrel for our first date, if I remember correctly. And then I had a date to, this guy, he came to see me after we had originally met because it was customary for people to meet my father before I go anywhere with them. And he lived far away. And so I showed him back to the highway and there was no GPS at that time. And we went to Burger King just to grab a quick bite to eat. So I didn't have an elaborate first date. My elaborate dates came later on in the getting to know you part of the relationship, if you want to call it that. Let's continue the music for you in a moment on The Big Dog.
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4: Sunny and hot today. Temperatures near 97 with a heat index as high as 103. Slight chance of showers and thunderstorms overnight tonight. Otherwise partly cloudy. Lows around 73 tomorrow. Mostly sunny with a temperature of around 95. Yes, there is a slight chance of a shower or thunderstorm in the afternoon.
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1: 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That's Ashley McBride. And we're inside another hour of Lunch with Lena. Good afternoon to you. And remember, speaking of lunch, Penny's Kitchen has some great combos for you. 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

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With music on the way from Little Big Town coming up, Ty Myers on the way. 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

0: sunny and hot today. Temperatures near 97 with a heat index as high as 103. Slight chance of showers and thunderstorms overnight tonight, otherwise partly cloudy. Lows around 73 tomorrow. Mostly sunny with a temperature of around 95. And yes, there is a slight chance of a shower or thunderstorm in the afternoon.
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6: Sunny and hot today. Temperatures near 97 with a heat index as high as 103. Slight chance of showers and thunderstorms overnight tonight, otherwise partly cloudy. Lows around 73 tomorrow. Mostly sunny with a temperature of around 95. And yes, there is a slight chance of a shower or thunderstorm in the afternoon.
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0: Whether it's early morning, midday, afternoon, or nights, we always play what you love. 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
1: I knew I'd see her around. I'd be at some party. She'd show up and I'd be walking out. Or across some parking lot, hiding behind her sister. I'd look up, she'd be at the red light beside me in that white Maxima with the sticker on the back. I'd act

The Big Dog 98.5 at Sam Hunt with Breakup in a Small Town. As we were starting off another hour of Lunch with Lena, well, I heard about Jackson Dean and something the opposite of a breakup. Apparently, he got married. He's in wedding pictures anyway. I'll tell you more about it. Lauren and Lena now with Chase Matthew and All My Exes.

too bright. Those blinds, yeah, let's just keep them closed. 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

0: 98.5, The Big Dog. That one is I Dare You. It's from Rascal Flatts featuring the Jonas Brothers. And I'm Lena. Good afternoon to you on this Tuesday. So I mentioned earlier about Jackson Dean and his recent, maybe recent nuptials. I mean, the producers had to do some snooping around, but they did find some pictures that were posted on Instagram of he and his new bride, Shannon Miskell. And the wedding pictures seem to be something of a Scottish Highland vibe where they took some cute wedding pictures. I wonder if there was an audience in front of them when they took those pictures, or did they just sneak off to themselves and get married and take some photos? So let's continue the music for you in a moment on The Big Dog.
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10: Sunny and hot today. Temperatures near 97 with a heat index as high as 103. Slight chance of showers and thunderstorms overnight tonight, otherwise partly cloudy. Lows around 73 tomorrow. Mostly sunny with a temperature of around 95. And yes, there is a slight chance of a shower or thunderstorm in the afternoon.
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0: 98.5, The Big Dog. That's music from Kenny Chesney. It's called Carry On. Good afternoon again to you. Lena checking in with you on this National Sons and Daughters Day. And be glad for your children. Also, it is National Play in the Sand Day. Sounds like a nice beach trip. Global Kinetic Sand Day, too. We just bought some of that recently. I think that's what it was. Some kind of silly putty or something that you squish around and make shapes with. I think it was kinetic sand. More music coming up for you on The Big Dog.
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6: Sunny and hot today. Temperatures near 97 with a heat index as high as 103. Slight chance of showers and thunderstorms overnight tonight. Otherwise, partly cloudy. Lows around 73 tomorrow. Mostly sunny with a temperature of around 95. And yes, there is a slight chance of a shower or thunderstorm in the afternoon.
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92K in today, 98.5, The Big Dog, Tim McGraw. That one is When the Stars Go Blue. Well, that about wraps it up for today on Lunch with Lena. Thanks so much for letting me spend some time with you. Coming up next, it's Afternoons with Ashton on The Big Dog, 98.5. Have a good day.

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1: Welcome back to Afternoons with Ashton and happy Tuesday. I hope you're having a great day so far today. I'm going to do my best to get you through the rest of this work day together. 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

Sandy and Friends Morning Show, Lunch with Lena, Afternoons with Ashton, and all of your favorite country music. 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

0: 98.5 The Big Dog. That was Boys Back Home by Dylan Marlowe and Dylan Scott. Well, today is August 11th, and it's Mountain Day today, a good day to go for a hike. It's also Play in the Sand Day, a good day to go to the other side, to the beach. And it is Son and Daughter Day, a good day to celebrate your kids. But you know what I always tell you here on Afternoons with Ashton? No matter what day you choose to celebrate today, just make sure you keep it right here on 98.5 The Big Dog.
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7: Slight chance of showers and thunderstorms overnight tonight, otherwise partly cloudy. Lows around 73 tomorrow. Mostly sunny with a temperature of around 95. And yes, there is a slight chance of a shower or thunderstorm in the afternoon.
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0: John Morgan on the Big Dog, Kid Myself. Well, nothing gets between Priscilla Block and her goals. On her birthday, she revealed that after setting the intention that she was going to get in shape this year, she's officially in the best shape of her life. And although happy birthday wishes are rolling in for the singer, she also shares a wish and some encouragement for fans who need a kick in that confidence area. Here's what she had to say about it.
1: To me, building confidence is keeping the promises that you make to yourself. And I really wanted to get in the best shape of my life this year. And I am in the best shape that I've ever been in. I'm happier than I've ever been. I think it's really important to have some years where you are selfish and you work on yourself and set boundaries and do things that make you feel good.
0: And you know what? I think it can only go up from here. 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
10: Slight chance of showers and thunderstorms overnight tonight, otherwise partly cloudy. Lows around 73 tomorrow. Mostly sunny with a temperature of around 95. And yes, there is a slight chance of a shower or thunderstorm in the afternoon.
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the best of the 90s 2K and today, 98.5 The Big Dog. That was Josh Ross, Single Again. Now let's keep that country music rolling here on The Big Dog with some Dasha, Not at This Party.

Chase and Aldine on the Big Dog Rearview Town. Well, the Joint Veterans Committee of Nash and Edgecombe Counties will be performing a flag presentation ceremony at Jack Lowry Veterans Memorial Park, 321 North Church Street in Rocky Mount, on Saturday, August 15th. That'll be at 10 a.m. to honor a deceased veteran. The event is held monthly except for May and November. 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The service is free to an honorably discharged veteran's family of all branches who served our great nation. For more information, you can come to the event or you can call Jim Taylor at 252-557-2114. That's Jim Taylor at 252-557-2114. Coming up now on the Big Dog, here's Alan Jackson, Little B.

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1: That was Scotty McCreary bringing us into the second hour of the show today with Damn Straight. Now, coming up in this hour, we got some Josh Turner for you, some Dierks Bentley. We'll be talking about some crazy things you believed as a child, and we'll be hearing from Ernest. And you know what? Of course, we've got that nearly impossible quiz question coming up. But for right now, let's kick off this hour with some Luke Combs, Sleepless in a Hotel Room.

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0: 98.5 The Big Dog, that was She Hates Me by Dierks Bentley. Well, when we're kids, we believe a lot of crazy things because, you know, we're just trying to figure things out. So what is the most ridiculous thing you believed as a child? Well, some popular answers are, I genuinely believe that if I dug deep enough in the backyard, I could reach the other side of the world. I think we all believe that at some point in our life. So another one says, I thought that if I didn't say goodnight to my stuffed animals, they'd be sad and never talk to me again. And then this one's funny right here. There was no color in the world when black and white movies existed. Now, see, we all believe silly things as a child. One thing that I believed as a child, you know, the big radio towers that we have right here at the Big Dog, you know how they have the red light at the top of them? Well, I used to think that was Rudolph. So I thought Rudolph was just flying around the sky year round. So, hey, but it wasn't Rudolph, but it made me think of him every time I saw it. So that's all that matters. And just let your kids believe these silly things because you know what? It makes life more fun. Keep it right here on Afternoons with Ashton on 98.5 The Big Dog.
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7: Slight chance of showers and thunderstorms overnight tonight, otherwise partly cloudy. Lows around 73 tomorrow. Mostly sunny with a temperature of around 95. And yes, there is a slight chance of a shower or thunderstorm in the afternoon.
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0: back, John King on the Big Dog. Get to drinking. Well, most artists don't want their kids to follow in their footsteps, knowing how hard the life of a country star can be. But we aren't sure if Ernest is going to have to say in what his son Ryman wants to do for a living, because right now, the youngster is leaning towards a cowboy lifestyle. Could it be from all those early mornings, the good, the bad, and the ugly listening sessions? I don't know. Here's what he had to say about it.
1: Lately, I'll tell you what we have been watching. In the mornings, we watch the symphony playing the Good, the Bad, the Ugly soundtrack. And me and Ryman will sit there and watch that every morning.
0: Well, you know, to be fair, Ernest and his wife Delaney expose young Ryman to all kinds of music, food, places, and interests. And at 5 years old, he'll change his mind a few times. Besides, what little kid doesn't dream of being a cowboy? For Ernest and all your favorite country artists, keep it right here on 98.5 The Big Dog.
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7: Slight chance of showers and thunderstorms overnight tonight, otherwise partly cloudy. Lows around 73 tomorrow. Mostly sunny with a temperature of around 95. And yes, there is a slight chance of a shower or thunderstorm in the afternoon.
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another country classic here on The Big Dog. That was Kelsey Hart, Life With You. Now let's jump into today's nearly impossible quiz question. Today's question is, about 1 in 5 college graduates say this was one of the reasons they went to college. Once again, about 1 in 5 college graduates say this was one of the reasons they went to college. So think about what you think that is. I'll give the answer in the next break. But for right now on The Big Dog, here's The War and Treaty, Save Me.

Kenny Chesney on the Big Dog, There Goes My Life. Well, that's kind of ironic that that song played, because you know what? We're talking about college students now, and a lot of people got their kids going off to college, and they feel exactly the way this song sings right now. So let's jump back into our Nearly Impossible quiz question for today. The question today was, about 1 in 5 college graduates say this was one of the reasons they went to college. So what was it? The answer? To make their families proud. And the top answer was to learn at 56%. Now coming up next at the top of the hour, it is going to be that time again for the Hot 5 at 5. But for right now on the Big Dog, here's Tim McGraw, Not a Moment Too Soon.

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Chase Matthew taking that number four spot in today's Hot 5 at 5 with Holding It Down. And now it's time to find out what's in that number three spot today. Here it is. This is Stella Lefty, Boston.

standing in that number three spot on today's Hot 5 at 5. That was Boston by Stella Lefty. And now it's time to head on over to number two spot today. This is Shane Proffitt, Long Live Country.

0: That was your number one spot in today's Hot 5 at 5, Parker McCollum, Killing Me. And that does wrap up the Hot 5 at 5 for today, which is now being brought to you by A&B Construction. You can catch the next Hot 5 at 5 tomorrow, and you know what day that is? 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
9: Slight chance of showers and thunderstorms overnight tonight, otherwise partly cloudy. Lows around 73 tomorrow. Mostly sunny with a temperature of around 95. And yes, there is a slight chance of a shower or thunderstorm in the afternoon.
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0: Ryan and Shay on the Big Dogs Say So. Well, it is that time again to add a little bit of laughter into our lives. It is that time for our country comic spotlight. This is Tim Hawkins.
1: Like this summer, I spent some time with our friends in Minnesota. They have this beautiful lake house in Minnesota. I did an activity I've never done before. Probably shouldn't have, but I did. First morning, we're just getting ready. My friend John's just all pumped, ready to go, "Hey, Tim, we're going to do it today, buddy. Oh, we're going to go nuts today, don't you know? Yeah, we are. What are we going to do? We're going to go tubing. We're going to tube today, Tim. We're tubing on the lake, tubing. You ever tube? We're going to tube, tube, tube. You ever tube? Okay, who are you, the Swedish chef from the Muppets? Who are you? Hurting to me. What's tubing? He goes, tubing is you lay down on the tube. It's tied to a rope, tied to the boat. What we do is we drag you around the lake behind the boat in the tube. It'll change your life. He was right about that. And I'm an idiot, right? So I'm like, I'm first, man. I don't even know what I'm doing. Let's do it. So I'm like at the end of this pier, and I'm laying down on this tube, got the life jacket on, got the rope in the boat. Here's what I learned about Minnesota people. They're really nice until you put them behind the wheel of a ski boat. That's when they get possessed by the devil and want to kill you for fun. So John's getting ready. All right, Tim, looks good. I'm going to start out the boat. Here we go. All right, Tim.
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6: Might chance of showers and thunderstorms overnight tonight, otherwise partly cloudy. Lows around 73 tomorrow. Mostly sunny with a temperature of around 95. And yes, there is a slight chance of a shower or thunderstorm in the afternoon.
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That was Megan Patrick on the Big Dog, Golden Child. And it is that time again for Ashton's Pick of the Day, and we got a birthday pick today. Happy birthday wishes go out to John Conley, who turns 80 years old today. 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
1: Cody Johnson bringing us into the last hour of the show today with Tilia Kant. 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Now coming up in this hour, we got some Lone Star for you, some Bailey Zimmerman and Luke Combs. Of course, we've got This Day in Country Music and your True Country Quiz question. But let's go ahead and kick off this hour with some Jordan Davis, Turn This Truck Around.

0: Get out your dancing shoes from Boot Scootin' Boogie. 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

0: 98.5 The Big Dog. That was Backup Plan by Bailey Zimmerman and Luke Combs. Well, it is officially that time again for This Day in Country Music. Today is August 11th, and on this day in 1973, Satin Sheets, the second studio album by American country artist Gene Pruitt, was at number one on the country charts. The album spent 8 weeks at number one on the Top Country Albums chart, becoming the second longest-running album on the chart by a female artist at that time. On this day in country music in 1989, Why'd You Come In Here Looking Like That by Dolly Parton was at number one on the country chart. Released as the first single from the album, White Limousine, the song was Parton's 18th number one. And finally, on this day in country music in 1994, Tim McGraw was at number one with his breakthrough album, Not a Moment Too Soon. His second studio album reached number one on the Billboard's Top 200 chart and number one on the Billboard Country chart and stayed for 26 consecutive weeks. It was Billboard's best-selling album of 1994. For all genres of that year, it was in the top five. The Academy of Country Music named it Album of the Year in 1994. Well, that does wrap it up for This Day in Country Music for today, August 11th. Come on back tomorrow to find out what happened August 12th. 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
3: Slight chance of showers and thunderstorms overnight tonight, otherwise partly cloudy. Lows around 73 tomorrow. Mostly sunny with a temperature of around 95. And yes, there is a slight chance of a shower or thunderstorm in the afternoon.
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0: Ella Langley on the Big Dog. Be heard. Well, as of today, August 11th, Luke Bryan has another driver in the family. His second son turned 16 years old today. So in honor of that, today's True Country Quiz question, what is Luke Bryan's second son's name? Is it Tatum, Boyer, Tillman, or Christopher? If you said Tatum, then you are correct. For Luke Bryan and all your favorite country artists, keep it right here, locked in on 98.5 The Big Dog.
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5: Slight chance of showers and thunderstorms overnight tonight, otherwise partly cloudy. Lows around 73 tomorrow. Mostly sunny with a temperature of around 95. And yes, there is a slight chance of a shower or thunderstorm in the afternoon.
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the best of the 90s 2K and today, 98.5 The Big Dog, that was Brothers Osborne, Nobody's Nobody. Now let's keep that country music rolling here on The Big Dog with some Carly Pearce, Dream Come True.

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2: 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Second hand from a dealer in Atlanta, I rode up with Daddy when he went there to get her.

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1: 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Well, that does wrap it up here again today on Afternoons with Ashton. As always, thank you so much for tuning in and hanging out with me. It is always an absolute pleasure. We still got a real good amount of the week to spend together, and of course, you know I'm looking forward to it. But for right now, I hope you enjoy the rest of your night. Please stay safe. Take care, and I'll talk to you again tomorrow at 3 here on Afternoons with Ashton on 98.5 The Big

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1: I hear you, Homer, singing, boy. I know why you're singing that. It's time for the Classic Country Jubilee, live at the Grand Ole Rudy Theater in Selma, North Carolina.
0: It sure is, Miss Boo. You know, you've been in business down there for 28 years, bringing good, clean family entertainment to Eastern North Carolina.
1: You know I have, but I can't do it without people like y'all. Y'all are very talented.
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0: Corey Kent, Co. Wetzel, Rocky Mountain Low, A Taste of Country Nights. That was a collaboration of two. How about a collaboration of four? Right here, here's MacArthur.
1: My name's John MacArthur, and I work this dirt.

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